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3: All right, I'm up.
1: Sit wherever you want. Jeff, I want you there. So listen, I'm so happy to have you all here. I want to do a toast to friendship.
4: Oh, Susie.
1: Cassie,
5: cheers.
1: Harry.
6: Cheers.
1: Larry, you can't look me in the eye and toast?
7: Look you in the eye?
1: Yeah.
7: Towards what end?
1: Because that's what people do.
7: Get
1: they look
7: here.
1: Each other in the eye.
7: What is this, a seance? We're raising people from the dead? Come on, give me a break.
1: No, we're connecting and having some intimacy.
7: I don't need to connect, okay? I'm connected.
1: What are you afraid of?
7: What does it do?
1: You're saying, hello,
4: you're saying, I see you.
1: I acknowledge you. I connect with you. Right?
7: Hello, I see you. I acknowledge you. I connect with you.
1: Okay, very funny. You made your point. I think you're rude.
7: You see how stupid
1: it
7: is?
1: I think you're rude.
7: It's dumb. Come on.
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2: What are you talking about?
1: You're wearing a MAGA hat at a sushi restaurant? Is it true?
3: Well, I did have the hat on, yeah. Look, I got this idea to wear that hat so I wouldn't have to have lunch with Phil Rosenthal. And it worked like a charm. He saw me in the hat and he left the restaurant. It was amazing. And
1: I'm not surprised.
3: You know what? It's really coming in handy.
1: Yeah, because no one's going to want to be anywhere near you.
3: Exactly. It's a great people repellent.
4: You know, look, when you're a celebrity, you can do anything you want.
5: What did you say?
4: What?
5: Why are you wearing a bathrobe and that hat?
4: Oh no no no I you, you, no I'm
5: no
4: no
5: no no no no,
4: no,
5: no,
4: I,
5: no.
4: I just,
5: I'm getting a lawyer.
4: No what? Hey what? No, no, I'm in the bathrobe.
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1: You hear this?
2: Hmm?
1: She's talking to Ted Danson.
3: That was a guy?
1: Yeah.
3: That was a girl?
1: No, they have little chats on the cell phone.
3: No, they don't.
1: They do all day long.
3: Really?
1: Yeah. I'm telling you, it's unbelievable. And when they're together, she goes like this, she gives him a
3: touch him like that?
1: Yeah, yeah. Like a playful
3: slap. Oh, the flirting, flirtatious slap.
1: The flirtatious tap.
3: Really?
1: Yeah. That's like, you know, sex for platonic friends.
3: Yeah.
1: Because they can't touch each other. It's forbidden. So they're allowed to go like that. Are you going to the NRDC opening tomorrow?
3: Yeah, of course.
1: All right, I'll see you tomorrow.
3: All right.
4: Hey. Wow. Hey. Look at you.
5: No, look at you. You
4: look
5: are Miss
4: you.
5: NRDC.
4: Well, thank you.
5: You make me want to save the planet.
4: So should we go in?
3: Okay, let's
4: see
3: go
4: the
3: in.
4: New wing?
5: Call me, actually. I have something to tell you.
4: I've got something to tell you, too.
1: Oh. Saying hello?
4: Hello.
1: Oh, hi.
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0: 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Orange whip? 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
1: Here it is.
0: Here we are. We made it to the end of the week. Oh, my goodness gracious.
1: Yippee-doo-dah-day.
0: Today is Chronic Disease Day. I'm hoping that's like Awareness Day and not, you know, wanting to celebrate having a chronic disease.
1: Yeah.
0: Global Energy Independence Day.
1: Okay.
0: National Pina Colada Day. If you like pina coladas.
1: If I do like pina coladas. And I love me some rain.
0: National Clara Hugh Day. What's a Clara Hugh? Look that up while I'm thinking about this.
1: How do you spell it?
0: C-L-E-R-I-H-E-W. Clara Hugh.
1: C-L-E-R-I-H. What is it?
0: E-W. Clara Hugh.
1: Okay.
0: It's also International Town Criers Day. And, you know, what's the world like without having a good town crier? I mean, you know.
1: Well, you know, you always got to have.
0: It's been a while. It's been a hot minute since that's been a something. Right? Town crier.
1: Clara Hugh Day is observed annually on July 10th to celebrate the birth of English humorist Edmund Clara Hugh Bentley.
0: Okay.
1: He invented the Clara Hugh, a whimsical four-line biographical poem with an AABB rhyme scheme.
0: Oh, my goodness.
1: First line is always a person's name, followed by a short, absurd, or funny statement about them. Okay?
0: Okay. We don't have time to figure that one out.
1: Sir Humphrey Davy abominated gravy. He lived in the odium of having discovered sodium.
0: Oh, my.
1: George III ought never to have occurred. One can only wonder at so grotesque a blunder.
0: Oh, wow.
1: So there you go.
0: Okay. I could have lived without that. National Kitten Day today, right?
1: Aww. Every day is Kitten Day. Meow.
0: And today's impossible trivia question. Meow. The average guy doesn't learn this until he's 24. Meow. What is that?
1: Doesn't learn until he's 24?
0: Yeah.
1: How to open a door for a woman? Yeah. I don't know.
0: No. No.
1: Until he's 24.
0: Until he's 24.
1: How to shave properly.
0: No.
1: How to balance a checkbook. Manage money.
0: No. Not even. You're cool. You're cold. We'll revisit.
1: How to chew with his mouth closed. No. I'm thinking about boys.
0: Yeah. Well, yeah, you're on the right spot there, but not quite that.
1: How to take a shower every day?
0: No. All right. No. We'll revisit.
1: Stop.
0: This weekend, I have to help not one, but two people move. And there's conflicting hours.
1: Oh, no.
0: First off, let me just say this. Uh-huh. I hate moving myself, and I really hate helping others move.
1: And
0: I don't know how to get out of it. I don't know how to get out of it. So, I mean, and I could sit there and go like, yeah, you know what? Bad back and whatever. But one of my friends is kind of debilitated. So, I mean, he needs all the help he can get. It's like, well.
1: Oh, so you have no excuse.
0: I don't have an excuse. Right. Yeah. But I hate, you know how shallow I am. I'm so shallow.
1: You are shallow. Shallow John.
0: That is one of my least favorite activities in the world is moving.
1: It's shallow John.
0: Whether I'm moving my junk or somebody else's. Can't stand it. Anyway, wish me well. And maybe I won't be here on Monday because I'll, you know, call in sick with a bad back. All right, it's time for us to get going on the show today. First up today, dating experts say we're making first dates way more stressful than they need to be. We'll tell you what that's all about coming up right here. So get ready here. So Van Camp and Morgan Show.

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1: First dates can feel strangely stressful, even when you genuinely like the person that you're seeing, right?
0: Well, yeah.
1: Dating experts say part of the problem may be that people approach them like auditions instead of opportunities to learn about someone.
0: Like,
1: I'm on stage, man. I'm on stage. Mm. One common mistake is not knowing what you actually want.
0: That could be a problem.
1: Chemistry can tell you whether you're attracted to someone, but it doesn't necessarily mean you're compatible.
0: That is absolutely the truth.
1: Knowing your priorities and deal breakers can help you recognize both red and green flags.
0: Red and green. Red means stop. Green means go.
1: So I had a first date with this person many years ago, and I kind of had a crush on her. I don't think she had a crush on me, but it was kind of like a, hey, let's go, let's go out to dinner. Okay, great. And so we go out to dinner, and she says, you know, I have to have a photo shoot in 3 days, so I can't eat.
0: What?
1: She tells me that when we get to dinner. So she goes, I'm just going to have a Coke. She goes, because she didn't want to be like puffy.
0: Didn't want to get bloated.
1: She didn't want to be puffy. She was going to quit eating for 3 days, you know, so that she'd look good in this whatever photo shoot. And I'm like, well, that's weird. That was just really weird. And then the longer the date went on and she just had her Coke and I'm eating pizza or whatever the hell. I can't even remember what it was now. I'm thinking to myself, huh, this is not the person for me. Maybe there's a good reason why she didn't have a crush on me, so I don't have to get out of this. That kind of worked out. I mean, we ended up being friends later. You know, I mean, not super close friends, but you know, we worked together over the years, and so it was kind of that kind of thing. Anyway, you know, I was nervous as could be because she was really she's a cute girl, and she's a little older than me at the time. Well, she would always be older than me. Yeah, not a lot older, but a few years, and I was young. A young dude. I was young buck.
0: Young buck.
1: By the way, location, they say, matters. Coffee or dinner can feel like a job interview with appetizers. Experts suggest trying something active, such as miniature golf or farmer's market or even axe throwing. What the hell? You got to go on a first date with axe throwing?
0: Sure, why not?
1: Wow.
0: Because it would be fun.
1: Just size up whether or not, you know,
0: and
1: you
0: see what's her anger.
1: I was going to say, you know, how good is her aim?
0: And they say, I don't know what to do. I don't know. Can you help me? Oh, ugh.
1: Another mistake we make is becoming emotionally invested after one great evening. A good first date is one data point, not confirmation that you found your future spouse. I've gone home a couple of times thinking that. It's like, aha. Thinking, you know, great evening. This is going someplace. And then...
0: Nope. Nada.
1: And then you want to psychoanalyze. Well, why did they behave that way? Why did they give me those signals, right? Right?
0: Okay.
1: They gave me these signals. It's like, yeah, this is going somewhere. And then that was it. I mean, it's like, was it something I said? Was it my breath? I took a shower. I mean, it was good. I mean, you know, whatever. I thought the date went well, but no.
0: But are those the dates that you think, wow, I like this person? Or are those the dates that it's like, this one's not for me?
1: No. I've had a couple where I thought, I like this person. I really like this person.
0: And okay.
1: It just, I guess they didn't like me.
0: Okay, so you've had some that you didn't really care for them, but you've had some where they don't care for you.
1: Yeah, right. Experts also warn against sharing your entire life story immediately.
0: Yeah, you should never do that.
1: Yeah.
0: It's hard not to. If you find a person who seems like they're, you know, compatible, sometimes that's kind of hard not to.
1: Well,
0: it's like blah, blah, blah, blah.
1: And like life story really works better in layers than it does all at once, right?
0: In layers.
1: In layers. And finally, forget outdated post-date games. Don't wait 3 days or analyze every text delay.
0: No.
1: If you enjoyed yourself, reach out. Dating is complicated enough without turning texting into international diplomacy.
0: But one text is fine. 10 texts is not.
1: Yeah, I know. He's a little...
0: Probably 4 texts is not.
1: A little decorum.
0: Yeah. Otherwise, it's like, ooh, stalker.
1: Uh-huh. There you
0: go. Yeah.
1: Some things to not stress out about on your next first date. From Van Camp and Morgan.
0: You're welcome.

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1: Time for me to jump in the shower and get clean and come clean with some shower thoughts. 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
1: Things you didn't know you need to know today, but you do.
2: But you do, but you do. Okay, what's going on?
1: Rip from the headlines.
2: That's us. The original rip from the headlines.
1: In the past year, more than 1 million Americans have left the workforce.
2: Wow.
1: In June alone. Just in June.
2: Mm-hmm.
1: 720,000 people reportedly said, yeah, I'm done.
2: Wow.
1: Or some of them was like, you're done. Experts are debating whether retirements, caregiving pressures, return to office mandates, or frustration with a weak job market
2: could be driving. Yeah, that might have something to do with it. Yeah.
1: Or maybe 720,000 people attended one meeting that could have been an email. Or maybe they said, you know what, we're getting AI and, you know, don't need you anymore.
2: Or they work for Microsoft.
1: The World Health Organization projects that new cancer cases worldwide could nearly double, reaching 35 million annually by 2050.
2: No, we're not going to get there because we got this cool thing that like is eating cancer cells. I don't know anything about technology and science, but I have faith in this. This sounds like it could work.
1: It sounds amazing.
2: Yeah.
1: Back around, I want to say around 1999 or so, I read an article.
2: Yeah.
1: And it was about you inject the tumor with whatever it is.
2: Yeah.
1: And it basically implodes the tumor.
2: It kills it.
1: It
2: kills
1: the tumor.
2: But it's hard.
1: It's like a tumor. It's a tumor. It was a tumor bomb is what they were calling it.
2: Right.
1: And then, oddly enough, you didn't say anything about it. But you knew... The research was solid.
2: It sounds like it's a solid idea. Yeah.
1: But,
2: it's something they've been working on for quite a few years.
1: That's not profitable.
2: Well, we understand that. But, I mean, I still say that the ability to heal people outweighs the whole profitability stuff. I mean, I really feel that way. I mean,
1: one would hope.
2: Yeah. Anyway.
1: That's what we always hope for. So experts say growing and aging populations are major factors making prevention, early detection, and access to treatment increasingly important. There you go.
2: Oh, that's too fast.
1: Minnesota State Fair is still a month away, but organizers are already showing off this year's new foods, including, are you ready for this?
2: No, I had to go fast
1: just to get to this.
2: All right.
1: Okay. All right. Are you sitting down?
2: What do you think?
1: A pickle pie.
2: Yeah.
1: A butter brew mustache pretzel.
2: Okay, now that sounds good.
1: Dubai whoopie pie.
2: No, I wonder what that
1: and
2: is.
1: And a Hmong, I don't know what this is, a Hmong corn
2: Hmong,
1: dog.
2: Hmong?
1: Hmong? Hmong corn dog.
2: Somebody from Minnesota, tell us what that is. Is that like shorthand for humongous?
1: It's H-M-O-N-G.
2: Yeah, Hmong. Hmong corn
1: I'm
2: dog?
1: I'm going to guess so. They can't be Disneyland, so. Oh, man. Apparently, the fair's culinary theme remains... You're already here. What's your insurance deductible?
2: Right.
1: This week is the annual World Santa Congress in Denmark.
2: Oh, my goodness.
1: Santas and Mrs. Clauses are gathering for a 4-day convention despite Europe's summer heat. Professional Santas exchange stories. These are Santa's helpers, of course.
2: Yes, of course.
1: Because, you know, we know Santa's at the North Pole. But he has a lot of helpers that are very good people.
2: Yeah, yeah.
1: So they exchange stories. They compare beards. Sharpen their skills. talk about beard treatments. Yeah. It's a very big deal right now.
2: Oh, yeah.
1: You know, people
2: have
1: these
2: beard
1: different...
2: oil are you using?
1: Exactly.
2: Yeah.
1: Do you comb? Do you curl? What do you do? Do you scrunch?
2: Yeah.
1: And creams. Compete.
2: And beard creams.
1: And they compete in lighthearted contests months before the Christmas rush.
2: Yeah.
1: Real Santa, you know, like he doesn't attend.
2: No.
1: That's when he burns his vacation days.
2: There you go. And those are some things you didn't know you needed to know today. Ripped
1: from the headlines.

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0: Currently, it's 104 degrees.
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1: It is Friday, and it's been a couple of weeks since we've done this. We had last Friday off. It's time for our very favorite feature on Fridays. One of our very features.
2: Cove.
1: It's time for some AI dad jokes. All right, here we go with some AI dad jokes. AI dad joke number one.
3: Why did the mosquito open a summer restaurant? Business was buzzing.
2: Grown worthy.
1: AI dad joke number two.
3: I told my wife I wanted to spend the summer somewhere expensive, so she turned on the air conditioner.
2: That is exactly.
1: Yeah.
2: Yes.
1: Yeah. AI dad joke number three.
3: Dad said he could make the swimming pool deeper. Then he started telling it about his childhood.
2: Oh, no. Okay.
1: AI dad joke number four.
3: I asked Dad why he was wearing socks with his sandals. He said, the sandals are open-toed. The socks provide privacy.
1: And finally, AI dad joke number five.
3: I bought a new barbecue grill that connects to Wi-Fi. Now I can burn dinner remotely.
4: This is a sad, sad day.
1: All right, what do you choose?
2: The air conditioner.
1: The air conditioner, probably, although the sandals are pretty good.
2: The sandals were good,
1: yeah,
2: but the air conditioner was so right on the mark.
1: Yep.
2: Right on the mark.
1: Here we go. This week's winner. Let's say filet mignon dinner.
2: Okay.
1: All right. Dad joke.
3: I told my wife I wanted to spend the summer somewhere expensive, so she turned on the air conditioner.
4: This is a sad, sad day.
2: In my world, it would be, I would say that, and my husband would turn on the air conditioner.
1: Ah, there you go. Those are AI dad jokes for this week.

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1: 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Yo, on Fridays, we also like to remind you that it's our day to F my life.
0: F my life and F it up. Good.
1: We go to the fmylife.com website. We don't make these up. Now, this is really verbatim. Now, I don't know if these
0: really
1: people are making...
0: We really don't make up anything on the show.
1: No, we kind of do.
0: Not much. We pull. We are current.
1: Yeah.
0: We live in the present.
1: I was talking to somebody yesterday. They're going like, well, can't you do the show like 6 days in advance? No.
0: Nope.
1: We do the show right before we go on the air because we want you to get the most current, up-to-date stuff. All right, here we go with our F My Life for this week. Today, I tried to discreetly smell a carton of milk to see if it had gone bad. I squeezed it a little too hard and it sprayed directly in my face. My roommate walked into the kitchen at that exact moment, then silently walked back out. FML. I would have too.
0: I'm trying to think of what would it be like? Because if you walked into the room, why is he trying to do? If he wasn't in the room, what's the discreet part about it?
1: Well, you know. Well, just walking back once you see your roommate with spoiled milk all over their face. You weren't expecting that. Today, I sneezed while getting my keys from my pocket on the way to my front door, dropped them into the storm drain,
0: yep.
1: And then had to explain to my landlord that my reason for needing the spare key was seasonal allergies. FML.
0: What's wrong with that?
1: It happens. It happens, man. Today, I found a wallet on the sidewalk and tracked down the owner through social media. They thanked me, met me to pick it up, opened it, and immediately asked where the $20 bill had gone. There had never been a $20 bill. FML. If it would have been me, I would have said, you know what? I wasn't one when I found it, but here's 20 bucks. Go away. I was nice enough to let you know that I found your wallet. And finally, today I was scrolling through Facebook and saw a picture of my boss's girlfriend posted. I walked into his office and said, dude, you got to set me up with that hot chick in your Facebook photo with you and your girlfriend. I would totally hit that. It was his daughter.
0: Oh.
1: FML, and I'm pretty sure he's out of a job. And there you go, because if it was me, he'd be fired. And those are our F My Lives for this week.

0: 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Hey, it's time for some tasty bits.
1: I do like pina coladas.
0: I think we know that.
1: I sit by the fire and watch the rain.
0: No. Whatever. All right,
1: it's pina colada.
0: Here's some things.
1: I've already had too many at this point.
0: Well, there's some things you probably didn't know yesterday. Lake Superior contains 10% of the world's fresh water. 10%?
1: 10%?
0: Yeah, it's the size of South Carolina and contains 2,900 cubic miles of water. Lake Superior.
1: Wow.
0: Yeah. It also has like the wreck of the Edmund Fitzgerald at the bottom of it, too.
1: Yes, it does.
0: Yeah. The Swedish government owned Absolut Vodka until 2008. They sold it for approximately $6.3 billion.
1: Goodness sakes.
0: To the company that makes Seagram's, Chivas Regal, Jameson Irish Whiskey, Kahlua, and Malibu Rum. Hmm.
1: I didn't know
0: the Swedes owned Absolut. That's weird.
1: I did not know. Now I'm thinking about...
0: Now we're thinking about pina coladas.
1: Yeah.
0: The Malibu Rum.
1: Yeah.
0: The original stop signs, you know, the ones on the street, debuted in 1915. They were smaller than the current ones and featured black letters on a white background. In the 1920s, they became black on yellow, and they weren't white on red until 1954. Wow.
1: Wow.
0: Yeah. Huh. But they are stylish. I love it. I love those stop signs, man. I'd love to have
1: they
0: one
1: are.
0: On the wall in here. Be
1: there's a lot to be. I mean, they yeah. are. They are.
0: They're cool. They're stylish.
1: They are simplistic and straight to the point.
0: There
1: and
0: you go.
1: It's like
0: that's
1: they're
0: it.
1: Sharp.
0: They're sharp, especially if you know you don't have them on the wall and you could cut on the side of them. Horses and sharks are ticklish. I don't know if you knew this or not. Although you should probably not go around tickling sharks to test that one out.
1: I was going
0: to
1: say,
0: or horses for that matter. Probably get hit.
1: Well, if you're kicked. To the side, if you should
0: to the side of the horse, right?
1: Always stand. Never stand behind a horse.
0: It's just so. Never
1: watchy.
0: Stand behind a horse and don't swim with the sharks. Okay.
1: I'm trying to think about who.
0: Yeah, who knew how to figure it out?
1: Yeah,
0: I don't know. There's probably some shark whisperer. That we don't know about.
1: So he's in a cage, and he has his hand down.
0: He's free basing.
1: He's
0: out there with the sharks.
1: Swimming about willy-nilly.
0: Yeah. Yeah.
1: And the shark comes by and starts to pet him, of course.
0: He's the shark whisperer.
1: And then he's like, pet.
0: Yeah.
1: And the shark starts to shake its little fin like a dog would its back leg.
0: Oh, that tickles.
1: Oh, that's the spot. You got the spot right there. The fin's going,
0: And did you know there are two ATMs in Antarctica, and they're both run by Wells Fargo? So if you have a Wells Fargo account, there's no ATM fee.
1: Do you need an ATM in Antarctica?
0: That's what I'm wondering. I don't know if they've got like a general store down there or whatever. Anyway, there you go, and that's our tasty bits for today.

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1: All right, today's impossible trivia question. The average guy doesn't learn this until he turns 24. What is this that he learns how to do? The average guy.
0: Cut steak.
1: No. No. No. It's so simple, but I don't know if you'd get it or not. I don't know.
0: See, that's all I'm thinking about. I'm thinking about how a teenage boy would act doing things.
1: But he's 24.
0: Apply that to a 24-year-old.
1: Yeah, well, teenage, 24, same difference.
0: Exactly.
1: Yeah. All right, we'll circle back. We'll finally give you the answer next hour.
0: Okay.
1: Saving money doesn't always require a strict budget. Canceling every luxury or living exclusively on noodles. Frugal people often save through small habits that quietly add up over time. And today, we've got some daily habits that can make a real difference. So we thought we'd share those with you.
0: Well, thanks.
1: The number one way to save a little money is make your meals at home. Plan simple meals, shop with a list, cook larger portions, and embrace the leftovers. Because that's where the most waste is in home-cooked meals, right?
0: Yeah.
1: Nobody likes leftovers. You end up throwing them out a week later.
0: Right.
1: Or worse, and then they're growing really weird stuff in the back of your fridge. Use what you have. Empty the pantry. Finish your toiletries. Resist replacing things before they're actually gone.
0: Okay.
1: Here's another
0: one. Yeah, right.
1: Eat less meat. 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A few meals each week.
0: You do not have to be a vegetarian to go.

0: 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Grandma knew what she was doing.
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1: Couponing is still relevant.
0: No, it can be. Yeah. Anyway, today we're looking at daily habits of frugal people that actually make a big difference. It's Van Camp and Morgan Show.

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1: It's Friday.
0: Yeah.
1: It's Friday.
0: Yeah.
1: It's Normal or Nope Day.
0: Oh, wow.
1: Normal or Nope. Normal or Nope. Binge watching edition.
0: Oh, okay. My favorite thing to do these days.
1: You finish an entire season in one night, then complain there's nothing good on TV.
0: Yeah, that's kind of normal for me. I mean, because I don't realize it, and it's because TV seasons aren't long like they used to be.
1: No,
0: you know, not. I mean, like back in the day of the Big Bang Theory, they made 22 episodes a year.
1: Uh-huh.
0: That's a season.
1: Yeah.
0: Today, Hacks or The Studio or any of these shows, even network shows, no more than 10 episodes, sometimes only 8. So it's like, And if they're a half-hour show, you can binge them in a couple hours. So I hate that. And I get to the end, I go like, oh, I gotta wait for another year. I gotta wait till they make the next season of The Pit. I hate that.
1: Normal or nope?
0: Hmm.
1: You binge Hacks and begin insulting your friends because you now consider yourself a comedy legend.
0: I've been actually waiting to binge Hacks. I started this week because it's the last season ever. And it's like, it's one of those, like, I want to savor it. You know, it's like, oh, man.
1: Did you see, how many seasons were there?
0: There's 5.
1: And you've watched the other 4?
0: I watched the other 4.
1: Wow.
0: Yeah. It's really good.
1: I've seen some of it, and it's excellent. Because there's Jean a reason. Smart.
0: She's amazing.
1: Is
0: Hannah
1: incredible.
0: Einbender is amazing. They're all amazing. The whole cast is amazing. That's why they're winning Emmys.
1: Well, so, yeah.
0: I recommend it if you have HBO Max, watch Hacks.
1: Normal or no?
0: Yeah.
1: Netflix asks, are you still watching? And you take it as a personal attack.
0: Yeah, I do, actually. It's like, hey, I just got up to get, like, you know, a snack.
1: I just woke up from my nap
0: snacky
1: from watching
0: poo,
1: this, and I've been watching
0: poo.
1: The entire, I was listening to the entire thing.
0: No.
1: Excuse me, the inside of my eyeballs.
0: I sometimes, rest my eyeballs sometimes.
1: Yeah.
0: So you're still, eyelid. it's annoying.
1: You can hear through your eyelids.
0: Yeah, you can.
1: Yeah.
0: It's true.
1: Normal or nope?
0: Hmm.
1: You binge Yellowstone and start every family disagreement by asking, what would Beth Dutton do?
0: Well, you know, I mean, asking what Beth Dutton would do is probably not a good way to finish anything. But.
1: Last but not least is,
0: huh?
1: You finally found a beloved series and sat silently through the credits, emotionally vacant, wondering what you're supposed to do with your life now.
0: Like, yeah, that's normal. That's totally normal. Especially at the end of a season. Not just a season, but an end of a series. You know, it's like, oh,
1: those are
0: man.
1: Rough.
0: I mean,
1: yeah.
0: I just like, I mourned Stranger Things. It took 10 years to watch that show. But I still mourned it. And
1: yeah.
0: It's like, oh, there's never going to be any more Stranger Things.
1: Right.
0: And then they have like a making of episode afterwards that you must watch. And then you hear them do last call for the actors. And it's like, aha, you just stabbed me in the heart again.
1: Yeah.
0: Anyway. Yeah. All right. Those are our normal or nopes for this week. It's

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0: 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California couple discovered their home security camera may have been providing security for everyone except them. The family became suspicious after hearing unexplained voices coming from a Ring camera inside their home. They also noticed its blue recording light turning on at unusual times.
1: That's not good.
0: No. The mystery reportedly unraveled when the homeowner's fiancé recognized one of the voices. According to prosecutors, it belonged to her future husband's ex-wife. What? Authorities say the ex-wife retained access to the Ring system following the divorce and secretly live-streamed more than 700 hours from inside the home. 700. That's crazy.
1: That's stalkerish.
0: Yeah. Or,
1: you know, that's it's not normal.
0: No, the surveillance allegedly captured ordinary conversations along with private discussions about finances and other personal matters. Lord knows what they were talking about. After removing the camera, the couple reportedly discovered numerous recordings that included the ex-wife's voice. She later pleaded guilty to a misdemeanor charge of eavesdropping using an electronic device. She received 1 day in custody, just one.
1: What?
0: With credit for time already served.
1: Oh my gosh.
0: And 1 year probation. She's also expected to pay restitution, although the amount will be determined later. Yeah, I mean, who knows? The couple says the experience was so unsettling, they moved out and replaced every Ring camera. I would have too. I would have like, nope, we're done. This house. I mean, you know, you don't really want to move into your husband's ex-wife's house anyway. Do you?
1: Well, I'd rather not.
0: Yeah, but... I mean, it's time for a clean break. Anyway, the fiancé says replacing the technology was easy. The difficult part is wondering whether someone might still be listening. I would be a little freaked out, too. Yeah. So, there you go. Ex-wife, camera eavesdropping.
1: Yeah. No.
0: Yeah.

0: 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It's time for Van Camp and Morgan's birthday extravaganza.
1: All right.
0: All right. Singer, business mogul, mom, wife, Jessica Simpson.
1: Is it chicken or is it tuna? She's got to be, what, 46, 47?
0: 46. All right. If you can believe that.
1: Yeah, I can believe it.
0: Cheapers.
1: Yeah.
0: Well, she was just a kid.
1: Anyway.
0: Robert Pine.
1: Robert Pine. Chris Pine's dad, right?
0: Yes.
1: He's on Chips, right? 80. Is he still alive? 85.
0: 85.
1: Okay. All right.
0: Sophia Vergara.
1: Oh, yeah. Sophia, who's now, you know, of course, Modern Family's over, but she's on America's Got Talent, you know?
0: Yeah.
1: Sophia's got, I think she's like 54 now, right?
0: Yes. Mills Watson.
1: Mills Watson.
0: He was on BJ and the Bear and Lobo.
1: Oh, my word. That was a while back.
0: Like, we're
1: is this,
0: back.
1: This guy still alive?
0: He's still alive.
1: I don't know. 89.
0: 86.
1: Okay.
0: Wyatt Russell from The Walking Dead.
1: Oh, from The Walking Dead.
0: 22 Jump Street.
1: Wyatt's got to be 40?
0: 40.
1: Okay.
0: Former NFL great... Dun dun dun! Roger Craig.
1: Oh, Roger Craig! I think it's Roger Craig's 66th birthday today.
0: You are correct, sir.
1: He used to play for the 49ers.
0: Yes, he did. I was going to let you say that.
1: Yeah.
0: Neil Tennant of the Pet Shop Boys.
1: Neil is, I think he's 72 today.
0: Yes, sir.
1: Mm-hmm.
0: Folk singer Arlo Guthrie.
1: How's his restaurant? Arlo is he 80 yet?
0: You have everything you want. He is 79.
1: All right.
0: And lastest, but not least, talk about a powerhouse.
1: Huh.
0: Mavis Staples.
1: Oh, man. She's amazing.
0: Yeah, she is.
1: Mavis is going to be 87 today, I think.
0: You're
1: right?
0: Correct, sir.
1: And if today's your birthday,
0: happy birthday.
1: From Van Camp and Morgan.

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1: What? 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
1: A Florida rideshare driver in Florida. Oh, Florida. Watch what you're breathing.
0: Uh-oh.
1: And you shouldn't breathe just everything. But you are Florida. Oh, Florida. What do we do? A Florida rideshare driver apparently decided to skip customer service and go directly to law enforcement.
0: Uh-oh.
1: Did not pass go.
0: Wow.
1: Didn't collect $200.
0: Uh-oh.
1: But he did go see the...
0: Popo?
1: The Popo.
0: Okay.
1: The enforcers.
0: Yeah.
1: Police in Port Lucie.
0: Mm-hmm.
1: They say a passenger, 37-year-old Pamela Molina,
0: mm-hmm.
1: was actively inhaling nitrous oxide from a large canister and refused to stop or leave the vehicle.
0: Wow.
1: So.
0: So she's in the back of a rideshare huffing nitrous.
1: Yeah.
0: Okay. Wow.
1: So.
0: Wow.
1: The driver changed the destination and drove straight to the police station, parking in spaces reserved for police.
0: That would draw their attention, would it not?
1: Like, I know you stopped me on the side of the road, but I'm going to go hang out at your crib.
0: Well, I mean, for the passenger, that's a little less obvious than honking the horn at them, you know, from outside the precinct. Okay, all right.
1: That is true.
0: Yeah.
1: When officers approached, they allegedly found Pamela still inhaling the gas.
0: Oh, man.
1: Police say she refused commands. She resisted being removed before officers eventually took her into custody.
0: Wow.
1: And at this point, she already had shackles on.
0: Oh, wow.
1: Yeah.
0: Well, you know, you get somebody that's high on nitrous, they're going to be a mess.
1: So, yeah. Pamela now faces charges of inhaling nitrous oxide.
0: Probably laughing, too, right?
1: Well, naturally.
0: Yeah, they're laughing.
1: So.
0: They don't call it laughing gas for nothing.
1: Oh, man.
0: Right? Yeah.
1: So.
0: Anyway, yeah.
1: So lots of charges of inhaling nitrous oxide to induce intoxication and resisting an officer without violence. Police joked their parking spaces understood the assignment. 5 stars for the driver, 1 star for the passenger, and absolutely no tip.
0: Absolutely no tip. Wow, there you go. That's a crazy crime story for today.

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1: Today's impossible trivia question. The average guy doesn't learn how to do this until he's 24. What is this?
0: I don't know.
1: How to use a washing machine.
0: Oh.
1: 24.
0: Huh. I didn't think about that because my boys will learn to use it at the age of 12.
1: At the age of 12. Well, there you go. See, that's...
0: Well, when you say, hey, bring your clothes,
1: and
0: he doesn't bring his clothes. Mom, I need this tomorrow morning. Well, nope.
1: Too late.
0: Washer's out there.
1: So today we are talking about daily habits of frugal people that actually make a big difference. How about shopping your closet? 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
0: Well, it's just, say unplugging those things, right?
1: Yeah.
0: So if you want to enjoy your money, you're not enjoying that because you're not using it
1: right,
0: at the time.
1: Right.
0: And so you're blowing that part of what you could be doing.
1: Just for the convenience of being able to start it up without plugging it in before you start it again.
0: Well, yes.
1: There you go.
0: That.
1: All right. Our Who Cares News is next.

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1: It is time for the Who Cares News headlines. Here's Morgan.
0: Lindsay Lohan celebrated her 40th birthday.
1: No, she didn't.
0: She did.
1: No, she didn't.
0: Yeah.
1: 40?
0: On a day we weren't here, obviously.
1: Oh, man. I can't believe
0: it. Yeah, if you believe that, it's like crazy.
1: 40. Wow.
0: And she celebrated it with a beach getaway, family, friends, and some unexpected family harmony.
1: Oh, good.
0: So she shared photos from the celebration. Her husband, Bader Shamas. Mom, Dina Lohan.
1: Right.
0: Her siblings. And her father, Michael Lohan.
1: Who she doesn't normally get along with.
0: Right.
1: Well, it was her 40th. I mean, you know.
0: So she also reflected on her 20s, saying everything moved faster than she could process.
1: Oh, well, yeah. Well, faster than the courts could probably process, too. She moved pretty fast in her 20s.
0: Yeah.
1: Yeah.
0: Fast and loose.
1: Fast and loose, yep.
0: So now she says her 40s feel more grounded, more intentional, more joyful. Of course, now she's married. She's got kids. And,
1: yeah.
0: You know,
1: she have kids or kid?
0: I think kid.
1: Yeah, I think she's got a kid. Is she living in the States, do you think? Or is she still in Greece?
0: Think so.
1: Or, yeah.
0: She was in Dubai.
1: Oh, well, that's right. Dubai. Yeah. I don't know where she's at. Who knows?
0: I don't know. Haven't given it much thought, really.
1: Right?
0: Yeah.
1: Well, she hasn't been newsworthy.
0: Who cares?
1: For the Who Cares News. Who cares? But we will wish her a happy birthday.
0: Happy birthday,
1: Happy
0: Lindsay.
1: Birthday, Linz.
0: Charlie Sheen has agreed to pay ex-wife Brooke Mueller $500,000. What's that for? It's for back child support.
1: Of course it is.
0: Now, this dates back to 2011.
1: Holy crap.
0: Yeah. Brooke filed a court documents in December 2025.
1: Okay.
0: With an alleged or claiming Charlie owed nearly $9 million in unpaid support.
1: Well, that makes sense.
0: Plus interest.
1: Yeah.
0: $9 million.
1: 14
0: jeepers.
1: Years. Yeah.
0: So,
1: at that rate, whatever the rate is. Yeah.
0: So, the alleged total to $15 million with interest.
1: Yeah, yeah. I don't think he has 15 million.
0: No.
1: I don't think he does. No, I don't think he does.
0: No.
1: I think he stuck most of it up his nose.
0: So under the new agreement, Charlie will pay $250,000 by July 10th and another $250,000 by September 1st. And once paid, Brooke's disputed claims through July 2026 will be considered fully settled.
1: Fully settled. Done, and doner.
0: From millions down to $500,000.
1: Well, you know, I mean, she probably, her lawyer probably said, you're not going to get any more because he doesn't have any more.
0: Yeah.
1: You know, I will say this. He's probably getting a fairly good residual off 2.5 men.
0: Probably.
1: Yeah, no, he still makes money off that.
0: He still makes money.
1: I watched his documentary on Netflix.
0: How was it?
1: It was great. He was very candid. He's been sober for 7 years.
0: Okay, good.
1: Yeah, and I mean, he was super candid about everything in his life. And it's funny, he's very close with his family. I didn't think that they really respected him much, but apparently he's very close with his dad and his brothers and his mom and, you know, whatever. I mean, that's great. I mean, you know, the fact that these guys lived in a weird childhood. They were on set with their dad in the Philippines for Apocalypse Now for like, I don't know, however many months
0: that was. I saw pictures of Martin Sheen.
1: Yeah. And so he took the boys.
0: Was a looker.
1: Yeah, he was. Oh, yeah. He younger him looked like younger Emilio. They favored each other more than Charlie and he did.
0: He was nice looking guy.
1: It's worth a watch. Because
0: I should check that out.
1: Yeah, you should check it out. It's on Netflix. There's two parts. I think it takes like 3 hours to watch. But anyway, yeah. Well, you know, hey, at least some things are getting settled in their lives, and that's good. Well, and it's good for the kids.
0: Well, yeah, moving forward, each parent will cover the children's expenses while they're in their custody.
1: That makes sense.
0: Yeah, that makes a lot more sense.
1: All right. Well, that's it for this week. More Who Cares on Monday. Have a great weekend, and
0: that's all the news you could care less about for this week.

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1: 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Hey, it's time for Hour 4, kids. That's
0: hello.
1: Right.
0: How are you?
1: It's the best hour on the radio. Because you're here. We're here. Not everybody gets us.
0: That's right.
1: Not everybody gets you.
0: It's like a secret club.
1: It's like a, it is, but it's not so secret.
0: No.
1: But it's exclusive. Yeah.
0: It's exclusive.
1: Let's say it's exclusive.
0: It is, yes.
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1: 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Please do not secretly live stream your ex. That's not romantic. That's evidence.
0: That's right. That is right.
1: Hey, let's say hi to the Hour 4 squad. Hello, squad.
0: Santaya.
1: Madam President.
0: Deb John.
1: And Dr. Ian Stanley, I presume.
0: Hello, Doctor.
1: And?
0: Ed in Phoenix.
1: Let's not forget.
0: Tammy Clay and Casey Joe.
1: And DF David Falls and Bruce Leach. Here's what's coming up today on the fourth hour. Of course, we have our fast facts. You can use it if you can listen fast enough. Of course, always a treat.
0: Always.
1: Got our stupid list today. Now, this is a repeat. I just couldn't find the date, but I found it. It's good. Apparently, a few years ago, a man had found a 7-foot snake in his couch. And this stupid list are clever things that a guy who found a 7-foot snake would say.
0: Did you just like this list?
1: This list.
0: Okay.
1: It's hilarious. So anyway, you won't want to miss it. It's, you know what? If it's new to you, it's, you know, right? And also our ICME stories, in case you missed it, it's a whole lot more on the way. Now, the hour's not... Not all repeat, just the stupid list.
0: Just the stupid list.
1: All right, all that and a lot more coming your way. So let's do it. Let's get ready. Let's start this engine. It is time for Hour 4. And it starts
0: right now.

0: 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Yo, it's time for our Fast Facts You Can Use If You Can Listen Fast Enough. So here we go.
1: All right.
0: Nearly 90% of us are planning to do this year. What's this? Cut out at least one dish from the Thanksgiving menu. Yeah, no, we need to do that. I know it's early, but we need to do that. In a survey, the top three gifts that women said they dread getting the most were gift certificates, tacky ornaments, and a diet book. I can see that. Diet books, yeah. not a thing.
1: No.
0: Americans throw out 3.5 billion wire clothes hangers every year. Do they even make those anymore?
1: I don't think so.
0: No, they do the dry cleaners.
1: Oh, okay,
0: and they're covered with paper.
1: Right.
0: Because they're too cheap to use plastic ones. 27% of us with back pain say picking up the kids is one of the reasons for it. Yep. 38% of people with straight teeth are perceived as smart. Only 38%. Oh. Unfortunately, for the other 62%, keep your straight teeth. You're not so smart. A survey finds that 30% of us admit we'll overspend on liquor over the holidays. Wow. It's not even the holidays yet. We're already talking about it.
1: I know. Just kind of wondering about that.
0: It's kind of weird. Over 30 million Facebook accounts, 30 million belong to dead people.
1: Wow.
0: Yeah. It's kind of sad.
1: Wow.
0: It's kind of sad. Yeah. I go through and I like to send my list, a lot of stuff, and I invite them to other pages. And when I'm going through all my people, I mean, there's a lot of people in my friend list that aren't with us anymore. And it's kind of sad. It makes me sad. According to USA Today, on average, we order pizza by delivery about 30 times a year. But as we get older, we do it less and less.
1: We do?
0: Yeah, I can see that. I'm not a big pizza fan anymore. Because I just ate it so much. And it's like, I could take it or leave it. 70% of parents allow spending money on just about anything while on vacation, but not at home. That's true. When you take your kids on vacation, come on. Get the expensive souvenir. Have the ice cream cone.
1: Yeah.
0: And get it home? Nah, you got to earn it. Where's your allowance?
1: Well, that's probably what vacations are for.
0: Well, you're right.
1: You know.
0: Researchers estimate that the average woman in her 30s has 2 bad hair days a week. 2. Man, we got to work on that quaffing. And almost half of us agree that asking you how your food tastes before you've even tried it is the single most irritating thing a restaurant server can do. I hate that. Yeah. Wait until you see me pick up the fork, man. Then come over and ask me how it is.
1: Give me some time.
0: Yeah, there you go. Those are our fast facts you can use for today.

0: 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A California man found a 7-foot snake hiding in his sofa. What he said was, "Ah!" Which, while understandable, is nowhere near as smooth as anything you're going to hear today on our list of really clever things the guy who found a 7-foot snake in his sofa should have said, like...
1: Snakes. Why did it have to be snakes?
0: All right, here we go. Uh-huh. This is our list. Ready? Well, this bites. Well, this is the last time I buy furniture from Petco.
2: Oh, jeez.
0: This one's pretty
2: bad. It comes with its own snake.
0: I know, right? This one's bad. I see I'm not the only one who's rattled. That was pretty lame. Why am I suddenly reminded of Ron Jeremy? Jeez Louise.
2: That was
0: bad. Kids, go get the gerbil.
2: Oh, that's horrible.
0: I like this one. I don't need any more toxicity in my life. These are really clever things the guy who found the snake should have said. I've had it with this mother bleeping snake in my mother bleeping sofa.
2: That's
0: a Samuel L.
2: Jackson, gotcha.
0: Reference to snakes on a plane. Yeah, yeah. There's always this reference.
1: Snakes. Why did it have to be snakes?
0: I'm going
1: to
0: milk that till the end of the show. And like
2: milking
0: finally,
2: the venom, yes.
0: I know. Finally, really clever things the guy who found the snake should have said, nice asp. And there you go. I said asp.

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1: Every day we bring you some extra stories, by golly, because we know you've missed them. And we don't want you to miss out.
0: We don't.
1: So we scrape the bottom of the internet and we find them, by golly. I said we scraped the bowels of the internet and somebody was offended by that.
0: Really?
1: Yeah, they said, ew. Okay, all right, so it's okay. You know what?
0: Well, you can say the bowels of a ship, the bowels of a...
1: Yeah, but...
0: You know, it just means the bottom. It's just the under...
1: We understand people's delicate sensitivities.
0: That's true. That so, we,
1: bottom.
0: It's like the word moist.
1: Oh, don't even start. These are moist ones today, as a matter of fact. Western New York School District is testing Sally, a humanoid AI robot programmed with the district's curriculum to provide personalized tutoring and round-the-clock homework help.
0: Wow.
1: Sally speaks more than 100 languages, but has no facial recognition on open internet access, meaning she can help with algebra, but can't secretly spend lunch scrolling TikTok, which we don't want her to do. I don't know how kids can access her, I'm assuming, over the internet. I'm pretty sure.
0: Something Wi-Fi or...
1: Yeah, probably.
0: Bluetooth Dennis, or I don't know.
1: Yeah. Dennis Parada and his son, Kim, received a $26,000 Justice Department settlement after years of seeking FBI records connected to an alleged Civil War gold site in Pennsylvania. The FBI says the 2018 excavation found nothing, while Dennis and Kim believe tons of gold disappeared faster than office donuts after someone writes, "Help yourself."
0: Wow.
1: At least they got 26 grand. They must, you know what? They must have known something, the FBI.
0: So where did the gold go?
1: That's what they're asking. At least they got 26 grand for nothing. Yeah, but they didn't get the gold. And a maid of honor says her longtime friend handed her a spreadsheet listing nearly $4,700 in wedding expenses, including travel, clothing, gifts, matching pajamas, and an emergency wedding fund.
0: Oh my God.
1: When she said she couldn't afford it, the bride reportedly questioned whether she was all in, proving friendship might be priceless, but apparently bridesmaid admission is now $4,700 plus processing fees. Oh my God, it's a good thing that Taylor and Travis only had their siblings stand up for them. Because if you can imagine, $30 million they would have had to pay for that wedding. Just saying.
0: The average person wouldn't.
1: No, but I'm just saying.
0: Yeah.
1: No bridesmaid. It was her brother. And there you go. Those are our ICME stories for today.

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0: Currently, it's 100 degrees.
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0: 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I'm looking forward to seeing what that's all about. And we'll have the nerd news, the crazy crime story of the day, who cares, and a lot more on the next
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1: Why'd you need to kick Bob out of the house?
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1: Come on. All the long-distance lines are down. What about the satellite? Is it snowing in space? 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I'm both. I'm a celebrity in an emergency. Can you patch me through on that line, please?
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1: I have a lot of powers all over my body.
2: I'm gonna ask you some questions. You know, nothing cray, just real simple stuff. Okay, how long have you guys been together?
3: 2 years.
4: Yes.
2: Okay, Malcolm, are you happy?
4: Yes.
2: Do you like living with her?
4: Yes.
2: Have you been with a man?
4: No.
2: Did you have a good Halloween?
4: Yes.
2: Did you have a good Christmas?
4: Yes.
2: Do you like movies?
4: Yeah.
2: Have you been with a man?
4: Yeah. No, what? No!
2: Do you have a good Easter?
4: Yes.
2: Do you like booze?
4: Yes.
2: Do you eat food every day?
4: Yes.
2: Have you been with a man?
4: Yes. No! No! I've never been with a man!
2: Okay, I'm just asking.
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9: Currently, it's 98 degrees.
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1: Okay, come on. All right? You're Larry David. Who are you?
2: I'm Larry David.
1: And what do you happen to enjoy?
2: I happen to enjoy wearing women's panties.
1: Perfect, that's it.
2: I'm very comfortable with that.
1: Very comfortable.
2: You have to replace my pants? I'm not going to pay for these pants.
3: No, because you're going to walk around with a security tag on that and someone's going to arrest you or something. Sir, you cannot leave with those pants.
2: Really?
3: It's going to follow you around, that sound.
4: Yes, ma'am, I'm looking for Larry David.
5: Oh, come right in.
4: Hello.
2: Oh, hey, Officer Krupke.
4: Yeah.
2: Look, hey, Jeff, it's Officer Krupke.
1: Oh, yeah, like from West Side Story.
2: West Side Story.
4: Yeah, we received a call about you using obscenities against a woman and her children.
2: What? That's ridiculous. I sang the song that I sang to you, Officer Krupke, Krup You.
4: It's not the way they heard it.
2: I was singing the song, Krup You.
4: Where'd you get those pants?
2: Banana Republic.
4: There's a security tag on those pants.
2: Well, I traded them because they took my pants, so I took these.
4: Give me the pants.
2: What are you talking about? These are my pants.
4: Now.
2: Okay, fine.
4: You don't have to do this here.
2: I don't care. Okay, here.
5: Oh my God, who are you?
2: I'm Larry David. I happen to enjoy wearing women's panties.
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1: Last year, I was insane for this crazy little 8th grade.
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3: Insane?
1: Crazy? I was nuts for the woman, man. Now you gotta believe me. I called every night for like a month. I mean, I'm talking devotion, man.
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1: Every night, Mitch. 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
4: Currently, it's 97 degrees. Empty the Shelters is back at High Country Humane. 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
6: Anyway, like I was saying, shrimp is the fruit of the sea. 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
0: 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That thing hasn't started since FanFusion was still called Phoenix Comic.
1: Don't say it.
0: Oh, sorry. Since Will Wheaton was on Next Generation.
1: That long? Jeez, just get rid of that thing.
0: Well, it's so old, it's not worth selling. 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
5: Currently, it's 95 degrees. 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
1: Hey, Johnny, how about a beer, huh?
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1: A couple of Brustoyevskis.
2: Maybe a Mike Brugoslowski.
1: Perhaps a Teddy Bruski.
2: That's a good one.
3: You know what? I think I, too, want a Martina Navratilovski.
1: Oh, no, that doesn't work. No, don't ruin it, no.
3: That totally works.
1: No.
3: Yeah, it does.
2: Well, it doesn't work. The name has to have a ski at the end of it, and you just put Bruski at the end of Martina Navratilova, so.
3: Well, I just thought we were saying funny names.
1: No, it has to have a ski at the end of it, otherwise where's the challenge? You know, if there's no ski at the end of the root word, then we would just be idiots saying nonsense.
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4: Currently, it's 93 degrees.
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7: There he is. It's the big guy. Get in here.
8: Wait till you see the spread. Anything you want.
9: Yeah, we'll get what you want to go. The ferry leaves in 25 minutes. We got to get out of here.
7: Oh, what's your problem? Have some of this stuff.
9: I didn't get a lot of sleep last night, John. I'm fried.
7: Soft mattress?
9: Yeah, that could have been it. It could have been the soft mattress, or it could have been the midnight rape, or the nude gay art show that took place in my room. One of those probably added to the lack of sleep.
7: Try one of these scones. You're going to love them.
9: I'm a little too traumatized to have a scone. Let's move.
7: Can we slow down for a second? The whole eye drop thing backfired. Okay, it didn't work. She had to leave me and go attend to him. Why are you looking at me like that?
9: You're falling for this broad.
7: No! I just met her.
9: Exactly. I'm gonna go.
7: You can't go.
9: Watch me. Watch me take this on down the road.
7: Look, if you leave, Gloria is gonna freak out and throw a fit. And it's gonna go into crisis lockdown mode here at the house.
9: I don't give a bakers. I just had my own sock duct taped into my mouth last night.
7: Well, what?
9: Yeah, the sock that I wore around all day, playing football in, pouring sweat in, was shoved into my mouth. And then was duct tape over it.
7: Well, let's talk about it. I'm a good listener.
9: I'm not in a place to discuss what happened, okay? I felt like Jodie Foster and the Accused last night. I'm going to go home, see Dr. Finkelstein, and I'm going to tell him we got a whole new bag of issues. We can forget about Mom for a while. I'm going to go.
7: Suit yourself. Rule number one. Rule number one. Never leave a fellow crasher behind.
9: I can't believe how selfish you are.
7: I need you.
9: A friend in need is a pest. I'll stick it out with you. Because you're desperate.
7: I need the big guy.
9: I'm gonna try to give you a little bit more time because somebody can't close.
7: Fair enough.
9: But if you want my help, you gotta listen. Number one, stop being a bee. Number two, make a move. Number three, you know it. Could you pop this hood for me, just as a top-off? Here's what's going to happen, Tonto. Kemosabe's going to have some flavor. I'm going to choose not to eat with you.
7: We're not going to eat together?
9: No. I like to recharge my batteries and shut down the engines and get myself back to neutral. When the meal's over with, I will talk to you. I don't want to get into what happened last night because it's only going to make me mad. Let's get through today. Let's keep our eye on the prize. Let's focus and let's close the mass.
7: Noted.
10: Can I tell you something without you getting angry? I love you. Yeah, you big guy.
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1: Drop this off at Mr. Feeling's office on your way out.
2: Hey, let me explain something to you, all right?
3: I have a friend named Bootsy that got killed doing some shit like this not too long ago. I ain't gonna carry this just because y'all made a mistake. I carry from A to B. I have nothing to do with C, okay? I have a wife and two kids, and I'd like to see my twin daughters, Monique and Unique, again.
1: It's just right on your way out. It's no problem if you could just take it off my desk, drop it off at Mr. Feelings. He could call research. They could
2: train it. What about my daughters, Monique and Unique? What about them? What's in it for me? What's in it for my family?
1: What do you want?
2: What's in it for me? I'm risking my life. What's in it for me? What's in it for me? I have beautiful daughters. You asking me to risk my life? What am I going to get out of this?
1: I'm sorry, that's it.
2: Where's his office?
1: It's just along the corridor down the steps. It's just right near your way out.
2: I'm just doing this for my kids. This is the same way Bootsy got killed. All he found was $20 and a pair of Adidas. Down the hallway, right?
1: Along the corridor. Down the steps.
2: Whoa, we almost fucked up. Shoe money for my daughters.
1: Thanks.
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3: It's Comic-Con, you idiot. 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
4: Currently, it's 92 degrees.
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4: Currently, it's 90 degrees.
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7: Well, Allison, Ben, interesting night. Don't worry, we'll take care of it.
8: We really appreciate you coming. Thanks.
7: Well, I see the chosen one didn't work out. Neither did the on-call doctor. Ever thought the problem was you? What happened with your doctor?
8: He's at a bar mitzvah in San Francisco. He didn't tell us, though.
7: Nice.
8: Yeah.
7: Shalom. Any questions right now, Allison?
9: Yeah, how long do you think that this might take?
7: Excellent question. Every pregnancy is different. Every pregnancy is unique, right? Your b- is not the same as room 207, right? Okay? So every pregnancy is going to be a different timeline. She'll probably out in an hour, okay? You're going to probably out in a day, you know? Maybe an Asian girl will probably take 3 to 5 days because the t- is a little bit tighter. Just shut it! Maybe because the intestine is a little tighter, so it'll probably take 3 to 5 days, okay? Your cervix, when it first came out, was f-tip dilated. Remember, Sam was right? F-tip dilated at 1 centimeter. Your cervix is like a big fat peach, okay? It's gonna ripen, and then labor. A baby will be born, all right? You don't want the cervix, you don't want the peach to be too soggy, because no one's gonna take a f-ing bite. You know what I'm saying? What is that? I'm gonna be taking a nap. Because you called me when I was my wife. All right? So I came out here, not even sharing. I got smegma on my knee. I'm not even gowned up. I'm here for you because I took the motherfucking oath to serve and protect non-malfeasance, bitch. All right? So fucking focus. Get the baby out. And we'll have the most incredible miracle ever, okay? We're gonna have a good time, okay? Like a U2 concert, okay? All right, I'm gonna take a big fat nap now because you called me, all right? So any questions, just have Samuel page me and I'll get here when I get here, okay?
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1: Wow, I didn't expect that.
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0: Currently, it's 89 degrees.
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1: Well, let's say this Twinkie represents the normal amount of psychokinetic energy in the New York area. According to this morning's sample, it would be a Twinkie 35 feet long, weighing approximately 600 pounds.
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1: McLovin? McLovin? What kind of a stupid name is that, Fogle? 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
2: Oh, they let you pick any name you want when you get down there.
3: And you landed on McLovin?
2: Yeah, I was between that and Muhammad.
3: Why don't you pick a common name like a normal person? Doesn't even have a first name. It just says McLovin.
1: What? What name? What name? Who are you, Seal?
3: Fogle? This ID says you're 25 years old. Why wouldn't you just put 21, man?
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0: Currently, it's 91 degrees.
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1: I have a lot of powers all over my body.
2: I'm gonna ask you some questions. You know, nothing cray, just real simple stuff. Okay, how long have you guys been together?
3: 2 years.
4: Yes.
2: Okay, Malcolm, are you happy?
4: Yes.
2: Do you like living with her?
4: Yes.
2: Have you been with a man?
4: No.
2: Did you have a good Halloween?
4: Yes.
2: Did you have a good Christmas?
4: Yes.
2: Do you like movies?
4: Yeah.
2: Have you been with a man?
4: Yeah. No, what? No!
2: Do you have a good Easter?
4: Yes.
2: Do you like booze?
4: Yes.
2: Do you eat food every day?
4: Yes.
2: Have you been with a man?
4: 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No, no! I've never been with a man.
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3: What is going on with you?
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3: 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Is it true?
5: Well, I did have the hat on, yeah. Look, I got this idea to wear that hat so I wouldn't have to have lunch with Phil Rosenthal. Mm. And it worked like a charm. He saw me in the hat and he left the restaurant. It was amazing. And
3: I'm not surprised.
5: You know what? It's really coming in handy.
3: Yeah, because no one's going to want to be anywhere near you.
5: Exactly. It's a great people repellent. 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
5: What?
6: 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And that hat!
5: Oh, no, no, no, No.
6: I'm getting a lawyer!
5: No, what? Hey, what? No, no, I'm in the bathrobe!
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0: Currently, it's 93 degrees.
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0: Currently, it's 96 degrees.
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1: 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Jeff, I want you there. So listen, I'm so happy to have you all here. I want to do a toast to friendship.
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1: Larry, cheers. You can't look me in the eye and toast?
9: Look you in the eye?
1: Yeah.
9: Towards what end?
1: Because that's what people do.
9: Get
1: they look
9: here.
1: Each other in the eye.
9: What is this, a seance? We're raising people from the dead? Come on, give me a break.
1: No, we're connecting and having some intimacy.
9: I don't need to connect, okay? I'm connected.
1: What are you afraid of?
9: What does it do?
1: You're saying, hello,
4: I see you.
1: I acknowledge you. I connect with you. Right?
9: Hello, I see you. I acknowledge you. I connect with you.
1: Okay, very funny. You made your point. I think you're rude.
9: You see how stupid
1: it
9: is?
1: I think you're rude.
9: It's dumb. Come on.
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1 hour back to back of music right here. Excited. Well, I guess end to end, 1 full hour of music for you guys. 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We're going to keep it going. 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Excited for Last Exit Live on July 31st. You guys, ZC Keeley is going to be in the house. Vibe Strong and Gonda. 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Reach out to the bands. Do what you got to do. Let's support each other. Let's get it all going. And this week, we're going to start it off with Landon McNamara. Stony Haze. Kind of big shift in energy right there. Like, whoa, slow down. Slow down, y'all. Let's ease into the Saturday sesh right now. It's the Vibes Alive Radio.

Landon McNamara right here. Stony Hayes kicking off the Vibes Alive radio show Saturday sesh. You guys, I'm excited for this one right here. We got some new Catch a Fire. Brinsley Ford on it. Get away. Goes like this. 3, 2, 1. Boom!

0: take it higher. Brinsley Ford alongside Catch a Fire.
1: There it is right there. Get away, Catch a Fire, Brinsley Ford. We're going to keep this thing rolling. How about some Johnny Cosmic with The Movement? It's Kingdom.

Kingdom right here, Johnny Cosmic with The Movement, and that track right there just got me in the mood for some more of The Movement. So I hope you guys are down for that. So turn it up a little bit. This song is great. Spread

The Movement, putting up two right here on the Vibes Live radio show Saturday sesh. And I wanted to put this one in the mix because I'm really just loving the new elevators. It's Leave the Light On.

The Elevators with Leave the Light On right here on the Vibes Alive radio show Saturday sesh. And you guys know I love the band Bad Fish, and I love that they're making original music, collaborating with other artists, and it's just so, so good. So I want to tell you guys, we played it last week. We're going to play it again by request right now. This is brand new Bad Fish. It's Topanga with Sundub on the Vibes Alive.

Bad Fish right here. Topanga, song about the West Coast coming from the East Coast. And like I said, I love that original Bad Fish music. Shout out to the Valley Realtor, Mr. Ryan Jones at the.valley.realtor and Jeffrey Ohm at ohm.loans, Forward Loans, and all of you guys for listening in for another week of music. I'm excited for all of this always. It's just an hour to kick back. Hope you guys are enjoying yourselves. This is Slum Beach Posse, Sun Come.

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And you know, some cool things to come out of Arizona. Strabs, Mouse Pal, put them together. You get tracks like this. Ladies

Smithereens, Strabs, Mouse Pal, right here on the Vibes Alive Radio Show Saturday Sesh. Now we got the Rhythms with These Vibes, and shout out and congratulations to opening for Dirty Heads.

The Rhythms, these vibes right here on the Vibes Alive radio show, Saturday Sesh. Thank you guys for being here. And we're going to roll through with some Vanalia right now. Seems right. Summer Soul on the Vibes Alive radio show.

Don Aaliyah right here, Summer Soul. It's a fun song to whistle along to. That was me before. Oh, the little birdies. It's great. I like it. Hope you guys liked it. Hope you're having a good time here on the Vibes Alive Radio Show Saturday Sesh. And ladies and gentlemen, July 31st, Last Exit Live. 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And you can catch CC Keeley. 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

right there, Fly, and you can catch them with ZC Keeley and Gonda at Last Exit Live on July 31st. That's pretty cool. You know what's pretty cool? Our local bands right here in Arizona. Let's give it up for Dober Sound right now. This one's called Storm. We're expecting those monsoons.

Dobra Sound right here with Storm. You know, I always love rocking Dobra Sound on the Vibes Live Radio Show Saturday Sesh. Also love rocking some Clyde for y'all. This is Clyde with Keegan.

Clyde with Keegan right here. Sidewalk on the Vibes Alive radio show Saturday sesh. I'm having a good time this morning. Hope you guys are too. This is Tropidelic with Fortunate Youth. The track is called Drift.

Tropodelic and Fortunate Youth with Drift right here. And ladies and gentlemen, it's not a Vibes Alive radio show Saturday sesh without some Chris Bowen in the mix. So, you know, gotta show some love right now. Get some Chris Bowen in here with Mouse Pow, because it's gonna be a good time. And the best way to get your Saturday.

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And you know, from one musical family to another, big shout out right here for ZC Keeley coming up to Phoenix, Last Exit Live, July 31st. 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We got a new track for you guys. This one's called Fear and Judgment. And much love, Zach. Much love to the crew.

0: July 31st, Last Exit Live. Get your all's tickets right now for ZC Keeley, Gonda, Vibe Strong. It's going to be a fun show. And that's Fear and Judgment. I'm Brett Coleman. Hope you guys come back to do this with me again next week. Big shout out to the Valley Realtor, Mr. Ryan Jones at the.valley.realtor, Jeff Riom at OHM.loans, Forward Loans, and all of you. Like I said, I appreciate you so much. Let's do it again next week. Peace.
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1: She's talking to Ted Danson.
3: That was a guy?
1: Yeah.
3: That was a girl?
1: No, they have little chats on the cell phone.
3: No, they don't.
1: They do all day long.
3: Really?
1: Yeah. I'm telling you, it's unbelievable. And when they're together, she goes like this, she gives him a slap.
3: Touching like that?
1: Yeah, like a playful slap.
3: Oh, the flirting, flirtatious slap.
1: The flirtatious tap.
3: Really?
1: Yeah. That's like, you know, sex for platonic friends.
3: Yeah.
1: Because they can't touch each other, it's forbidden, so they're allowed to go like that. Are you going to the NRDC opening tomorrow?
3: Yeah, of course.
1: All right, I'll see you tomorrow.
3: All right.
4: Hey! Oh, look at you!
5: No, look at you! You are Miss NRDC.
4: Well, thank you.
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3: Okay, let's go in.
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5: 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I have something to tell you.
4: I've got something to tell you, too.
1: Oh, saying hello?
4: Hello.
1: Oh, hi.
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4: Currently, it's 104 degrees.
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2: Okay, come on. All right? You're Larry David. Who are you?
3: I'm Larry David.
2: And what do you happen to enjoy?
3: I happen to enjoy wearing women's panties.
2: Perfect. That's it.
3: I'm very comfortable with that.
2: Very comfortable.
3: You have to replace my pants? I'm not going to pay for these pants.
4: No, because you're going to walk around with a security tag on that and someone's going to arrest you or something. Sir, you cannot leave with those pants.
3: Really?
4: It's going to follow you around, that sound.
5: Yes, ma'am. I'm looking for Larry David.
6: Oh, come right in.
5: Hello.
3: Oh, hey, Officer Krupke.
5: Yeah.
3: Look, hey, Jeff, it's Officer Krupke.
2: Oh, yeah, like from West Side Story.
3: West Side Story.
5: Yeah, we received a call about you using obscenities against a woman and her children.
3: What? That's ridiculous. I sang the song that I sang to you, Officer Krupke, Krup you.
5: It's not the way they heard it.
3: I was singing the song, Krup you.
5: Where'd you get those pants?
3: Banana Republic.
5: There's a security tag on those pants.
3: Well, I traded them because they took my pants, so I took these.
5: Give me the pants.
3: What are you talking about? These are my pants.
5: Now.
3: Okay, fine.
5: You don't have to do this here.
3: I don't care.
5: Okay, here.
6: Oh my God, who are you?
3: I'm Larry David. I happen to enjoy wearing women's panties.
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4: Currently, it's 106 degrees.
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I'm your host, Brian DeFox, and we kicked off the show today with the Dirty Heads and Sound of Change. Then we heard from Wilco with War on War, followed by Caravan Palace and Wonderland, and we just heard from Talking Heads with Burning Down the House. Later on this hour, we'll hear from Fleet Foxes, we'll hear from Metric, as well as others. We're going to continue right now, though, with Mother Mother and Miles. Then we'll hear from 10 Tons with Better Than Me, followed by Adam Ant and Strip. Stay tuned.

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0: 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I'm your host, Brian DeFox, and we just heard from local artist Daphne and the Glitches with Power Shifter. Before that, it was Jet with Black Hearts. And before that, we heard the Yeah Yeah Yeahs with Clap Song. Up ahead, we've got Fleet Foxes with Can I Believe You? 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
5: Currently, it's 107 degrees.
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I'm your host, Brian DeFox, and we just heard from Metric with All Comes Crashing. Before that, it was Fleet Foxes and Can I Believe You? And I've got a couple of great shows to tell you about that are coming to the Valley towards the end of July. The first of which is Story of the Year, coming to the Marquee Theater on July 28th. We've also got another band coming to the Marquee Theater on July 29th, and that is The Fix. So should be a great pair of shows coming to the Valley. We've got more great music on the way here. We've got Orgy with Blue Monday. Then we'll hear from Band of Horses with Factory, followed by Nico Case and Bad Luck. And we're going to finish off the hour with Lovage and Pit Stop. 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